0: It's the Greg B. Harrell Show. You know, if there's one thing that people are always saying to me, it's, Greg, what's something you're proud of? Oh, I'm so proud of the man I haven't become. Because, I mean, he would have been awesome. Another thing people are saying to me is, Greg B. Harrell, you don't have enough news from Fresno on your radio show. And you're thinking, Greg, why would I care what's going on in Fresno? Well, Fresno is a magical place, as we're about to find out when we listen to another actual clip from the Fresno Television News.
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0: How you doing, man?
1: I have never felt healthier and looked more ill.
0: Ah.
1: What are you up to?
0: Not much, man. Just heading home, man. Got a couple of checks in my pocket, finished my job, go back to my place.
1: Wait. Hold on. Your workplace still hands out paper checks?
0: Well, you know, I got to earn it.
1: Where do you work? 1987? Do the credit card machines also go chicka chicka?
0: Oh, man, I'm old school, man.
1: Wow, that is cool that you still get something tangible like a check.
0: It's tangible, exactly.
1: Yeah, so you were done with direct deposit. That's that.
0: Well, you know, there's no money. They say they're giving me money. You never see it.
1: Well, I work in radio. I don't see it regardless.
0: Yeah.
1: Seriously, for my salary, you'd need a microscope. But I do like when something's tangible and you can actually feel it with your hand. That's why I can't stand my own biceps.
0: Oh, yeah. So, yeah.
1: That was
0: man,
1: a self-deprecating joke about my body.
0: Yeah, well, I don't know about your body, man.
1: Well, you would if you read medical journals.

It's the Greg B. Harrell Show. We talk weird music stuff on this show because, well, it's this show. What do you expect? A study by Yahoo Finance found that nearly half of all music fans who attend live shows would be willing to take on a second job in order to pay for concert tickets to shows they really want to see. I mean, it would get complicated with the time off booking, but, you know, still.

0: What are you up to?
1: Oh, I live on a little sailboat.
0: You live on a sailboat? Are you phoning from a Roald Dahl book?
1: No, just, I live on a sailboat. I've been doing it for about, 30 years almost now. And just sort of hermitizing right now because it's so windy and rainy.
0: Oh, yeah. Rain is a problem because boats don't know what to do when water comes from the other way.
1: Well, if I had a bigger sailboat, it'd be more grand, but it's kind of a small sailboat.
0: Oh, where do you find wind that tiny?
1: But I get along here pretty well. Cheap rent.
0: Oh, how much is rent?
1: About $500 a month.
0: Wow!
1: And the water is my backyard and my front yard and all around me.
0: The water is your backyard. I feel like I've had that fortune cookie.

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0: It's the Greg B. Harrell Show. You know, if you're like me, then you also believe the scariest thing that can happen to you is when someone phones you. That's it. But also, if you're like me, you're busy during the afternoon all week long. If that's the case, there's something very important you're missing. All the great TV that's on during the afternoon. Don't worry, I've got your back on this. Here's a sample of what you've missed on afternoon TV.
1: Unless you're a stoner, it's not something you'd see. 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

0: Hi, is this Greg?
1: What? Those four words could work in any order.
0: Yeah, how are you?
1: I'm good. How you doing, pal?
0: I'm doing well.
1: What's going on?
0: I got a joke to tell you.
1: Oh, here we go.
0: Okay, there was three. You might know this one.
1: I do know a lot of jokes. Big family.
0: There was three tomatoes walking down the street. And the biggest tomato, the smallest one was lagging behind. And the biggest tomato stepped on it and said, ketchup.
1: Oh, my God. Assaulted for a leisurely stroll. The tomato world is so cutthroat. You know, I'm not sure if you're aware, but you said catch up, which sounds like ketchup, and tomatoes are a key ingredient in ketchup.
0: Yes, I know. That was a joke.
1: Oh! So the ketchup is a metaphor for the blood on the hands of the condiment industry.

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It's the Greg B. Harrell Show. We talk weird music stuff. This is kind of weird, and it speaks to where we are economically. Concert tickets have never been more expensive in the history of time. We're all kind of feeling that. But one of the biggest concert promoters, Live Nation, is offering a way to ease the pain, so to speak. They're presenting the Lawny Pass. The what? The Lawny Pass. Yeah, as in lawn, grass. So the idea is you pay a lump sum, close to something like $250, and you can see major shows at 28 designated venues around North America, with the catch being that you're on the lawn for each show. Ooh, there's an autobiography title. On the Lawn.

0: Hi, yes. I'd like to hear a song, please.
1: Well, you're in luck. We have tens of those.
0: Absolutely.
1: First, though, let me ask, what you doing with your time?
0: Just relaxing right now. Been a busy day.
1: Oh, you said relaxing without the G. That means it's code for something.
0: Just relaxing, that's all.
1: Oh, the G hath returned. So are you sure you're not doing any of the other words where the letter G splits halfway through the activity?
0: No.
1: Not drinking?
0: Not drinking.
1: You're not smoking?
0: Not smoking.
1: Just relaxing.
0: Just relaxing.
1: Well, I think we just titled your country album. Wow, so just relaxing.
0: Just enjoying quiet time.
1: Oh, yeah, my parents ask me for that regularly between the ages of 4 and 32.

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0: Well, I mean, I am very similar to a yo-yo.
1: I know, me too.
0: I don't want to tell you where the string is attached.
1: You know what? I don't want to know.
0: No, I don't blame you. What's happening?
1: Not too much. Just trying to figure out what's going on.
0: Well, if the four non-blondes couldn't figure it out, what hope do we have?
1: I know, I know.
0: Mm-hmm.
1: I know. So...
0: Yes, I do sew. Well, usually embroidery hoops.

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0: Hickory Dickory Dock, now you talk.
1: Is this Craig Vieira?
0: Well, I mean, who else would open with a paraphrased nursery rhyme?
1: Dude, I love your show, man. You keep me going all through my work.
0: Well, yes, exactly. Thank you. My radio show is the coffee, and listeners provide the pot.
1: Oh, no.
0: So what's your job?
1: I'm an armed security guard.
0: Oh, how many arms do you have? Standard two, or are we talking Goro? No, but you mean you're packing, as they say. Okay, so where do you do this job? What are you keeping secure?
1: At Seat Factory.
0: What, the Seat Factory?
1: Yes, sir.
0: Okay, that sounds like a generic business made up for a Lego playset. What are the seats for?
1: Ford.
0: Oh, so car seats. Okay.
1: Yep.
0: Well, that is important. My parents still strap me into mine.

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We talk bizarre music stuff on this show, and this is pretty bizarre. A study done by the International Federation of the Phonographic Industry found that the average music fan is now listening to about 1,000 hours of music a year. Wow. Impressive. So much so that I'm going to say wow again. Wow.

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0: Well, what year did you start?
1: When did I start? Well, what do you mean, existence or work? Because, I mean, you could argue that both are the same.
0: You're DJing.
1: Oh, my radio career. Well, years ago. But my first shift was on February 29th, so technically my career isn't that old.
0: Really? How'd you get into it? How did you fall into this?
1: Well, fall is accurate, because being clumsy had a lot to do with my success.
0: How'd that work?
1: You know, I was working at a radio station, and they liked me.
0: Oh, cool. Really? Who liked you? Who's they?
1: I don't know. Don't ask me. It was like working for the TVA.
0: Were you working there as a technician or a intern or something?
1: Both. I was referred to as a technin-ternition.
0: All right. That's cool. Yeah. A little paycheck.
1: Yeah, little paycheck, figuratively and literally. They give me a half-size check. That way, when I see the amount, I'm not as sad due to the novelty of the size being quite charming.

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I control my narrative, which really does explain why it's so unimaginative.

0: So you're going through the drive-thru, but when you get your food, do you eat it in the car or do you take it home with you?
1: Probably not, because like I need to eat right now, so I'll probably chill in my car, listen to the radio, you know, listen to the banter you do with everybody, and then I'm probably gonna just eat here in the car.
0: Oh wow. It's like you and I are out to dinner together.
1: Yeah.
0: Which would explain why you bought.
1: I don't really want to roll the dice on that one though. I'll just take it easy, you know, just enjoy the moment. Don't really want to risk driving and eating at the same time.
0: But no, I get it. I always park. I can't do the drive and eat thing. Mostly because I always get the two mixed up and then I stick shift my relish.
1: Well,

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0: Yeah, malls don't really exist hardly anymore, it seems. They're pretty dead inside.
1: Well, you know, you alluded to dead malls, and I'll tell you, I do like following the dead mall stuff on the internet. It's like looking through set photos of a movie about the apocalypse.
0: Yeah, you can follow dead Kmarts, too.
1: Oh, my goodness. I didn't even know about this. You've just sent me down a rabbit hole from which I may never return.
0: I still love Kmarts. You know, there's still 8 left in the world.
1: Oh, just turn the number on its side and let it last forever. You know, I'd even settle for mini versions. We could call them lowercase Kmarts. I'm actually old enough to remember when every Kmart had a diner.
0: Oh, really? Yeah, I never experienced that. I mean, they had a K-Cafe, you know, Little Caesar's Pizza, but never experienced a diner.
1: Oh, yeah, you could even get reservations. I had a lot of first/last dates there. And I'll tell you this, now would be the perfect time for Kmart to make a big comeback, with the letter K being so popular amongst people who text.
0: Amen to that, brother.

It's the Greg B. Harrell Show. I'm going to write my mental diary in moments. If you've never heard that before, a mental diary thought is the kind of thing that floats through your head where, if you said it out loud, people would be like, what? That's what you think about? You can tell me that stuff. It's fine. In fact, here's a mental diary thought I had not moments ago. Maria, Maria is my favorite song about the beauty one can find in a person with the same first and last name.

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All right, that was the Strokes going shopping, and it is just after 6 a.m. Wednesday morning. If you've stepped outside already, you know what's coming. It's going to be hot, hot, hot the rest of the week. Drink some water. Try not to melt. And if you're working outside, take a break every now and then. I'm all for summertime and breaks, but this is the kind of heat that makes your steering wheel fight back. Here's Panic at the Disco. I write sins, not tragedies.

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All right, that was Weezer, Island in the Sun, and that's where I'm going this weekend. I'm going to an island in the sun. It's probably not what you're thinking. It's Manhattan Island up in New York, and it's going to be sunny as hell. I think it's going to be 102 degrees. I'm going up there with my wife and daughter to catch some family and to watch the fireworks and the tall ships circling around the Statue of Liberty. It should be pretty incredible, but they're talking about temperatures around 102 in Manhattan, so no breeze. That's the kind of heat where the subway platforms feel like saunas. And even the rats are friggin' sweating there. All right, I got one for you. Here's Fall Out Boy.

All right, Linkin Park, 96X, Breaking the Habit. Angelo here with you this morning. You know, every few months or years, somebody decides the world is ending and they're just up and down swearing the world is going to end. And somehow we're all still here arguing about the weather and sitting in traffic. So I think we got a couple more days left. Here's REM.

All right, that was Måneskin, Supermodel. That was my Italian brethren there. They brought rock music back to the top of the charts wearing, I don't know, whatever the hell they wanted and made it look effortless. All right, let's keep everything rolling this morning with the Foo Fighters, Everlong. It is Wednesday. It's going to be a beautiful day, but hot as hell. Enjoy.

0: America is celebrating its 250th birthday on the 4th of July. And since we can't shoot off fireworks on the radio for you to see, we're just blowing up our commercial breaks and playing only music all day long. 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

All right, that was The Killers, When You Were Young, right here on 96X. That song came out in September of 06, 20 years ago, and that was the lead single from Sam's Town. It was the band's first number one on the U.S. modern rock chart, and you can definitely hear the influence of Bruce Springsteen all over it. All right, if that really was when you were young, at least it was 20 years ago, the average gallon of gas was about $2.58. A loaf of bread was about $1.20, and a McDonald's Happy Meal was roughly $3. Kids today would probably think those prices are AI generated, but nope, just 20 years of BS. Here's Dexter and the Moon Rocks, Freaking Out.

All right, that was the Interrupters. She's Kerosene right here on 96X. Fun fact, they wrote that song as an anthem about somebody that's impossible to control. It sounds sort of like me, but I'm not a girl, so it's literally about, but it's not about fire. It's about the kind of person that just walks into a room and completely changes the energy. All right, let's crank it up with Muse, Uprising.

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2: All right, when that dude comes on, it is time for the Morning Buzz. I am Angelo, and today I got a Deftones song, Back to School. It actually starts out pretty calm, almost innocent, and then about 5 seconds in, it just punches you in the face. The funny thing about this song is the band really never wanted this song on the album. Their record label pushed them and pushed them to do a more radio-friendly single, so they reworked Pink Maggot into Back to School. It became a hit, and frontman Chino later called it a compromise and said he was kind of pissed off and regretted adding it to White Pony. White Pony was a really incredible album, and I like this song too. So school can wait. You got the rest of the summer. Turn it up. Here's your Morning Buzz. Back to School. 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

All right, that was Julia Wolf in my room. It was not really Julia Wolf in my room, but the song was in my room. She's from Long Island, New York. I'm going there this weekend, just to Manhattan. I definitely might not make it out to the island. Anyway, it started out independently. She built a fan base online before the labels caught on. In My Room came out in March, I think, of 2024. It really took off after it exploded on TikTok, though, especially fans making edits and using scenes from Twilight movies. The song is about feeling invisible after a relationship ends, wanting someone to notice you when they've already moved on. Yeah, whatever. It became her breakout hit and eventually landed on the alternative charts, turning her from an indie artist right into one of the bigger new names in alternative music. Here's the Chili Peppers, By the Way, 96X.

All right, that was Fall Out Boy, Dance, Dance. I like the beat of that song. I know it's only Wednesday, but mentally I'm already halfway to the weekend because we're off Friday and I'm getting out of here. I'm flying out early Friday morning. So let's just pretend we've skipped a couple days. Here's The Cure. Friday, I'm in love.

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1: All right, that was pretty damn digital. That was 21 Pilots, The Contract, and I'm going to get out of here. I've been here all morning with you guys, and I love doing it, but I got to get out of here. I got to go return some beer, not a six-pack, not a case, like more like 80 to 100 cases of beer from last weekend's tuner tournament. I don't know how many people here have ever bought too much beer and then somehow been allowed to return it, but apparently that is what I'm doing. I'm not even going to say where that magic door exists because I'd like it to stay open. I'll see you tomorrow. Here's Rage Against the Machine, Guerrilla Radio, 96X.

It is Alex back with you guys from Cancun. My best friend got married at the Hard Rock Riviera Maya over the weekend, and it was awesome. And I've never stayed at an all-inclusive resort before, but I tell you, I will be back. Unlimited food is so good.

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It's Alex. I just got back from an all-inclusive resort in Cancun, Riviera Maya, for a friend's wedding, and we saw so much wildlife there. They had spider monkeys roaming the halls, and I am scared of monkeys. Luckily, we only saw those guys once. One of them did bite my friend, though, so we are trying to get her in for a rabies shot. Anyways, they also had these little things. They look like baby capybaras. They're called agoutis. And when I looked it up, their name translates from a Greek term meaning hairy anus.

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Today, Vice President J.D. Vance is scheduled to visit Naval Air Station Oceana, so crews and security personnel are prepping that area. He is going to deliver remarks to members of the military as part of events commemorating America's 250th anniversary. So I would expect some heavier traffic around that area in Oceana.

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0: 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Yeah!

Backrooms is returning to theaters with an extended cut. Looks like they've got 15 minutes of extra footage. It's called Backrooms Everything Must Go Edition, and it's hitting theaters this 4th of July weekend.

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Stay prepared. Make sure if you're headed to the beach, bring plenty of water, sunscreen, shade, and light clothing. But hydration is going to be the most important thing there. The Virginia Beach Life Saving Service is advising people to avoid sodas and alcohol since those are not going to help you stay hydrated. Coming up, we have the flashback lunch music from Haim, G Love, and Special Sauce, and Atlas Genius on the way for the flashback lunch at noon. 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
0: Hop into your time machine. It's time for some blasts from the past on the Flashback Lunch on 96X.

first G Love and Special Sauce single, Cold Beverage, an ode to his favorite drinks, which include lemonade, iced tea, Sprite, Kool-Aid, and strawberry daiquiris. This next song on the Flashback Lunch comes from 2013, and you may remember it from the FIFA 13 video game soundtrack, Atlas Genius. The song is If So.

0: America is celebrating its 250th birthday on the 4th of July. And since we can't shoot off fireworks on the radio for you to see, we're just blowing up our commercial breaks and playing only music all day long. So listen up on the 4th of July from 7 a.m. to 9 p.m. as we play 250 commercial-free songs to celebrate 250 years of America being awesome. 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

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One of those, the Virginia Residential Landlord and Tenant Act. That requires landlords to accept payment of periodic rent or security deposit by check and money order. Additionally, it prohibits a landlord from requiring a tenant to pay more in fees than the landlord is charged by a third-party service to process payment. Also, a landlord cannot charge a tenant a fee for the maintenance or repair of any unit unless that repair is necessitated by the tenant's violation of the Residential Landlord and Tenant Act. 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

So the Strokes were supposed to drop their new album last Friday, but they announced recently that it's going to be pushed back to July 24th. Julian Casablancas also assured Strokes fans that Nick Valenci will be back soon. He recently took a step back from the group, but I guess they've smoothed things over. Got the Strokes for you now with Going Shopping.

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Hey, we got a concert coming up for you guys. Buju Banton and Stephen Marley are bringing their Roots and Rhymes tour to the Portsmouth Pavilion on July 22nd. 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

falling away from me. It's falling away from me. Life's falling away from me.

All right, guys, it is Alex, and I am signing off. We have got Why Not Wednesday tonight at the Sandler Center Plaza in the Virginia Beach Town Center. That's from 5 to 9 p.m. If you want to check that out this evening, they have details at sandlercenter.org. And coming up at 4:20 p.m., Nick Chappell's got new music from Good Neighbors on the way.

We're coming down with Bush on 96X. Nick Chappell hanging out with you on your Wednesday. What up? Happy hump day. It's kind of hump day. We have the day off Friday because the 4th of July is on a Saturday. So when a holiday is on a weekend, you get the Friday off, which I'm looking forward to. So today's kind of like our Thursday and tomorrow's kind of like our Friday. It's very confusing, but I'm here for it. 4-day work week? Sign me up, man. All right, we've got a lot to get to this afternoon. Things are heating up in the 757. Going to be quite hot for the next few days. Right now, it's Queens of the Stone Age.

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going to play you a new song from Good Neighbors on the 420 today. It is called Superstar. We'll give that a spin a little bit later. Right now, we'll spin Violent Femmes.

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It's one of those days, man. It's Dirty Heads. It's on 96X. I am Nick Chappell. And gather around, everybody, because I've got random facts for you. The world's longest named lake has 45 letters. I'm not even going to attempt to pronounce it because I have no idea. I've seen viral videos on TikTok. I guess there's a song about this lake that's very, very long. Again, 45 letters. It's just a bunch of random letters looking like to me. It's a very viral sign to take a photo with. It's in Massachusetts, and most people just call it Webster Lake for short. Very, very far fewer letters than 45. All right, glass blowers use three different furnaces to make their glass. And one of those furnaces is called a glory hole. That's what it's called. That's just what it's called. Michael Bay directed the video for the Divinyls song I Touch Myself, and Aaron Burr, the first commercial in the Got Milk ad campaign. So there you go. Interesting. I don't know why we needed to know that about Michael Bay, but these are random facts. No Country for Old Men and There Will Be Blood were both shot at the same time, right by each other in Texas, and smoke from There Will Be Blood wafted onto the No Country for Old Men set and caused it to be shut down for a day. That's wild. I love both of those movies. And finally, the most common species of armadillos, the nine-banded armadillo, always gives birth to identical quadruplets. So there you go. Completely random facts. This is The Cure.

watch out for them Riptides. It's Death Cab for Cutie. It's on 96X, and I just saw this. There's a new survey that found 18% of Americans make assumptions about someone just based off of their first name alone, and Gen Z is the most likely to do it. So here are the names that are most judged by people. Anybody got a guess on what the number one name is? You know it's got to be Karen, right? Karen was number one, and it took home the top spot by a mile. So sorry, Karen's out there. Chad was number two. That's kind of like Karen for guys. Donald was number three. John was number four, and Damien was number five. So Karen, number one, but two, three, four, and five are all guy names. The survey also found 42% of Americans feel like their first name doesn't fit their personality. But I got to tell you, my name is Nick. And I think I feel like a Nick.

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I'm feeling alive. It's Pearl Jam on 96X on this Wednesday hump day. A beautiful day outside. A little warm, but a beautiful day nonetheless. Weather will be awesome tonight for Why Not Wednesday at Sandler Center Plaza at Town Center, Virginia Beach. We're there starting at 5 o'clock. 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

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It was part of their Covering America's Tab promotion to celebrate the 250th. Now, it said the offer ran through July 5th or until Budweiser's $150,000 tab ran out. But the tab is already up, so if you saw this, I hope you acted quickly. Now, here's what it says on their website. Due to overwhelming demand, America's tab has been closed, but it gives you the option of signing up to receive the email if the tab is reopened. So if you want that free $6 tab from Budweiser, you better be following them on your Facebook page. And you might want a nice cold brew because it's going to be hot on the 4th of July, like 100 degrees outside. Boy, oh boy, stay cool. All right, back to music. It's a new one from Julia Wolf. It's In My Room, and it's on 96X. I've

right, we've only got two more tracks for you on the 420 because of the short work week. So today we've got your third one of the week from Good Neighbors. The new track called Superstar is on the way. Right now it's My Chemical Romance.

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2: All right, it's our third 420 of the week, and it comes to you from the duo Good Neighbors. That duo is Scott Verrill and Ollie Fox. They are known for their upbeat melodic songs with very nostalgic lyrics, and I'm a sucker for nostalgic lyrics. Now, they do have some previous albums and EPs out, but they did just drop a new single. It is available wherever you stream or buy your music. I don't see any details about a new album or anything yet. So as of right now, this is a standalone single that we're going to play for you. This is Good Neighbors. It's called Superstar. It's on the 420 right now.

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No rain in the forecast today. Just nice and hot out there. And it's going to be even hotter on the 4th of July. 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

Remember when you were growing up and you wanted to buy a CD, but it had one of those parental advisory stickers on it, and your mom and dad said, "No way, you're not listening to that dirty music." Well, believe it or not, explicit music is on the decline, and Spotify has stats to prove it. Now, people don't seem to be interested in songs with sexual lyrics or profanity these days. Only 13% of Spotify's top 50 songs this year are flagged as explicit, compared to 74% back in 2018. A journalist who studied the trend thinks it comes down to two factors. Now, the first one is people listening to nostalgic, radio-friendly songs. So just listen to us. We got you covered. And the second is the decreasing popularity of hip-hop and rap. I didn't know that was on the decline. Hopefully, alt-rock is on the upswing then. Now, back in the late 2010s, rap accounted for more than 50% of Spotify's top 50 chart, sometimes even 75%. But this year, it's down to 25%, with alternative and country gaining more spots on the chart. So good news for us. Alternative music is very popular right now. Right now, we've got Foo Fighters. Oh my.

back on 96X. That is Muse. Be with you. I am Nick Chappell, and today is the first day of July, everybody. June is in the rearview mirror. We are in the dog days of summer, I guess, now that we are in July. It's also my birth month, July 19th. Circle it on your calendars. Make sure you get me something good. Nah, but let's not talk about things that are coming in the month of July. It's our annual monthly preview of the new month. Now, of course, it's America's 250th birthday this weekend. July 4th marks 250 years since the adoption of the Declaration of Independence. Very exciting. And sports, the World Cup runs through July 19th. Again, that's my birthday. Very big day. The U.S. takes on Bosnia and Herzegovina. I think that's how you pronounce it. Tonight, I think that's at 8 o'clock. I'll be up watching that. The Tour de France starts this weekend. The MLB All-Star Game is July 14th, and golf's Open Championship starts the 16th. For movies and theaters, Minions and Monsters is out today. The live-action Moana is released on the 10th. The Odyssey with Matt Damon and Zendaya, which I'm very stoked for, is out the 17th. Also stoked for Spider-Man Brand New Day. That is out the 31st. On TV, the Legally Blonde prequel series, Elle, hits Amazon Prime Video today. And Disney Plus exclusive episodes of The Simpsons comes out on Friday. And then finally, the holidays. Of course, we've already talked about the 4th of July, but we've also got National Bikini Day this Sunday. Very nice. National Fried Chicken Day is on the 6th. World Chocolate Day is on the 7th. National French Fry Day is the 10th. Mojito Day is the 11th. And National Ice Cream Day is July 19th. And I'll say it again, July 19th, also my birthday.

0: celebrating its 250th birthday on the 4th of July. And since we can't shoot off fireworks on the radio for you to see, we're just blowing up our commercial breaks and playing only music all day long. So listen up on the 4th of July from 7 a.m. to 9 p.m. as we play 250 commercial-free songs to celebrate 250 years of America being awesome. 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

Capital Sublime Until the Sun Explodes is on 96X. I am Nick Chappell on this Wednesday, also the first day of July, so it's our first batch of July birthdays, and we say happy 23rd birthday to Storm Reid. She is 23 again. That was Zendaya's sister on Euphoria, which is a fantastic show. I don't think I loved season 3, but season 1 and 2 were quite good. Liv Tyler is 49. Of course, she was in Lord of the Rings and Armageddon, and also Steven Tyler of Aerosmith's daughter. Missy Misdemeanor Elliott, local girl from the 757, is 55. Pamela Anderson is 59. Carl Lewis is 65. Won 10 Olympic gold medals. 10 Olympic medals. 9 of those are gold. Dan Aykroyd, Ghostbuster extraordinaire, 74. Fred Schneider is 75, voice of the B-52s. And then RIP birthdays to Wally Famous Amos, chocolate chip cookie legend. David Prowse, who was the guy who played Darth Vader, not the voice, but the guy in the costume. And Princess Diana would have been their birthdays today. Today is also International Joke Day, so I hope you've got a good joke. It's National Postal Worker Day and National Postage Stamp Day.

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I am Nick Chappell, and I am done on this Wednesday. So that's 3 days down, only one more day to go because we've got Friday off for the holiday weekend. So I'll talk to you tomorrow when it's kind of like my Friday.

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Now you do what they told you. Now you do what they told you. Now you do what they told you.

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0: But yeah, no, vegetarian options way back when were not so good, but these days, magnificent.
1: Yes.
0: In fact, one of my all-time favorite vegetarian spots is a place in New York called Dirt Candy. What a name.
1: Oh, my.
0: Yeah, my favorite at Dirt Candy was they would serve a carrot hot dog.
1: Oh, my goodness.
0: And I know that sounds like a scheme SpongeBob and Patrick would cook up, but it was awesome. Still the greatest hot dog I've ever had.
1: It's incredible.
0: Oh, yeah. Dirt Candy. I would just plant myself there.
1: No, okay, that is something I want to try before I am no longer on this planet. That sounds incredible.
0: No, that's fine. That's cool. But can we circle back? Because I thought it was very clever that I was talking about a vegetarian restaurant and I said plant myself, and frankly, you gave me nothing on it. Oh, that's better. Okay. Yeah, not getting the laugh was vegetarian me apart.

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0: I'll tell you something, though. You can get a lot of good vegetarian food these days. Pretty surprising.
1: More restaurants had more options for people who, you know, have vegetarian, you know, diets.
0: Yeah, yeah. I still remember ordering a veggie burger when they were relatively new. The only bonus was they could double as a coaster.
1: They were, you know, they tried. We've come a very long way. Yes.
0: Yeah, years back, at some places, a veggie burger would just be a lettuce, tomato, and mayonnaise surprise.
1: 100%. 100%.
0: Actually, you know what? I'm going to write that down as a potential band name. Mayonnaise Surprise.

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It's the Greg B. Harrell Show. We talk weird music stuff, sometimes fascinating music stuff. Here you go. Worldwide. Earth. I don't have data for other planets. Annual sales of music. That this is every kind of way you can buy music. Physical, digital, all that stuff. Continues to grow impressively. Currently, music sales go up about 9 to 10% every year. Until a few years ago, that didn't happen for a quarter century. We are definitely not getting music of music. I wish I could have it back. That was unfortunate. If

0: Now, I remember you telling me last time that you used to watch Buffy the Vampire Slayer.
1: Oh, I watched Buffy.
0: Oh, yeah, same. Team Spike. So which character were you on Buffy, if you had to name one?
1: Ooh, I'd say I am the second vampire hunter, the girl with the dark hair that comes in and steals Buffy's thunder.
0: What? You're a Faith?
1: Yes, I'm Faith.
0: Wow, that is more difficult to understand than when Faith says 5x5. Oh, I'm sorry. Did you ask which character on Buffy am I? Oh, thank you for being so considerate.
1: I was actually about to.
0: Yeah, all right. I'd be the doorman at the Bronze.
1: Why are you the doorman at the Bronze, Greg?
0: Well, that is the same thing that I ask myself.
1: Are you literally the doorman at the Bronze?
0: Yeah, that's the character I'd be on Buffy.
1: That's a pretty cool, thing to have your name attached to, though.
0: Well, exactly. Yeah, thank you. There is nothing cooler than saying, I work as the doorman for a late-night club that's open to teenagers and features nightly suspicious deaths.

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2: The team's looking good this season.
3: 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Ever since I turned 40, I just can't find that fire I used to have.
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2: 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After 40, the body has less testosterone, and men lose their edge. That's why I take Nugenix Total T2.
3: That's the testosterone booster, right?
2: Yes, but Total T2 is their brand new formula that skyrockets nitric oxide levels in as little as 3 hours. Since I started taking it, I've been lifting like when we played for Coach Carter. My energy is way up, and it even spiced up things between me and the missus.
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6: Look, if you had one shot, one opportunity to seize everything you ever wanted, one moment, did you capture it?

It's the Greg B. Harrell Show, 888-760-1977. 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

Lucy.